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I just want to say that sometimes on the most beautiful of days, if you're in a dark time in your life, it can almost feel worse. The shame, the guilt, the hopelessness and helplessness, because you're like, I know I should, this weather should be helping me, and it's not. And I remember walking around in the days when things were so dark, I prayed to just be able to appreciate feeling the sun on my skin. And if you're in that place, I just want you to know that you will get there. I am proof. Matt Schultz from Cage the Elephant is proof, because that is what this song is. The getting to the point where you can talk about something that you thought you were never even going to get out of. It's Beaches in Tennessee. Cage the Elephant right now on 106.5 The End.

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the Chili Peppers going to do a 20th anniversary edition of Stadium Arcadium. Hey is one of my favorite Chili Pepper songs of all time. Just a vibe. And they're going to do different vinyl variants that comes out October 2nd. 106.5 The End, Charlotte's Rock and Alternative.

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obscenity that is the internet. I'm here for it. Somebody took a crunchy taco and wrapped a Mexi Melt, which is back at Taco Bell, around it. You're my people. 106.5 The End. My name is Tammo. It's worth trying.

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Back to the work week, which means Alex Mack is back tonight with Emerging All at 11 o'clock. It's an hour of new music he curates for you. Sometimes it's new songs, sometimes it's new artists. But for sure, who played Tame Impala's new song first, which I'm going to play for you right now. It's Loser on 106.5 The End.

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Hopefully that changes. 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

me know if there's something I can play for you. You've still got till the end of the hour to hang out. 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

Again, tomorrow's going to be beautiful. 85 and sunny. You know, tomorrow night's going to be nice for a ball game. And the Knights are back in town. 6:35 first pitch. Got Memphis here. And $2 hot dogs, which is awesome. 106.5 The End with Julia Wolf. This is her new song, In My Room.

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4: 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It certainly feels like one. But look, we get to kick off the week with a full hour of, like, all the best new music, right? It's honestly my favorite part of the show, right? I got, you know, new Foo Fighters coming up. We're doing Bleachers and Edge Hill, Tame Impala, Muse, our friends in the Paradox. We got Steve Lacy, Modest Mouse, all coming up. So as you're listening, you know, check in with me. 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Just, you know, tell me your name and where you're listening from. Shout out where you're hanging out, because the show is nationwide. And let me know what's up. But hey, let's go ahead and kick it off right now with Miles Smith. It's Hold Me in the Dark.

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106.5 The End, Charlotte's Rock and Alternative. Hey, what's up? It's Alex Mack, your host here on Emerging Alt. Now, I like this trend I've been seeing with bands recently where they're posting like videos of them, whether it's a music video or performance, whatever, but kind of on like an old camera, like it's got that sort of pixelated vibe to it. Feels very nostalgic. Bleachers just posted a bit from their show at Stone Pony a while back. It made me want to be there. The good news is they got a bunch of tour dates coming up next month. Hey, new stuff from Bleachers right now. This is We Should Talk.

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0: Hopefully starting to feel a little bit less like Monday and more like we're going to make it this week. My name is Alex Mack, your host here on Emerging Alts with this full hour of all new stuff. Like, just played you new Bleachers. We had Foo Fighters and Miles Smith earlier. But hey, no shortage of new stuff coming up. Tame Impala, Muse, Paradox, Young the Giant. But hey, let me know what you've thought so far, right? If you've had a favorite and want to hear more of it on the show, all you have to do is let me know. That's why we have the talkback feature on our free iHeartRadio app. You just tap that little microphone, tell me your name and where you're listening from, because, you know, we want to know where you're hanging out. The show is coast to coast, so kind of a cool opportunity for you to shout out your city, where you're hanging out. You hit send on that message, it comes right to me, and, well, I get to play it on the show.
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0: to go.
1: 106.5, The End. My name's Alex Mack, your host here on Emerging Alt. And this is a great example of why I don't think you should pay attention to people reviewing records you like. Like, I was just looking up the Tame Impala album Deadbeat that we got at like the end of last year. It was like one of my favorite records released last year. But I watched this review and the guy gave it like he said 1 to 2 out of 10, which I think is ridiculous. So don't let some person on the internet tell you how to feel about the songs you like, including this one off that Tame Impala record. This song's called Loser.

106.5 The End, Charlotte's Rock and Alternative. My name is Alex Mack, your host here on Emerging Alt with iHeartRadio. I got to go to Warped Tour earlier this year in Long Beach. Great time. But I was going back through and watching like some of my interviews backstage, and I'm like the most unprofessional interviewer ever. It just turns into me like hanging out and just like talking with the bands rather than like hard-hitting interview questions. Like I talked to the guys in the Paradox, and I was like reenacting when the lead singer was like late to a show. When we were trying to talk backstage, we ended up talking about Pokemon and like who's your starter instead of like the new music. But I had a good time. If you missed that, it's on the Instagram at Alex Mack Live. This is one of the songs that we were talking about from the Paradox called I Kinda Like That.

Charlotte's Rock and Alternative, 106.5, The End. A full hour of all the best new music here on Emerging Alt. My name's Alex Mack, your host here on iHeartRadio. And it's funny, like, kind of deep diving a bunch of the bands and artists we have on the show. It's sort of refreshing to play you music from somebody who just uses, like, their name as the, like, the title, right? You know, there's no, like, funny spelling or, you know, clever band name. This is just Steve Lacy. And I kind of love that. New one from Steve. This is Oh Yeah.

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0: Hopefully you've been locked in to this full hour of all new stuff here on Emerging Alts. I'm Alex Mack. If you are just joining us, just know there's plenty of show left, right? I got Modest Mouse coming up. We're doing Sam Fender and Olivia Dean, Beba Doobie and The Neighborhood on the show, Joyce Manor later. So make sure you're hanging out. And look, if you've been here, let me know what your favorite song has been so far or something, you know, you want to hear later this week, more music. I don't know. It's an open book. I like it when you're part of the show. That is why I keep telling you to, you know, send me your talkbacks on the free iHeartRadio app. It's like a team effort. Just open the app, tap that little red microphone button, send me your message right there.
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106.5, The End, Charlotte's Rock and Alternative. What's going on? It's Alex Mack, your host here on Emerging Alt. Now, as like the host, right, of this national new music show, I do feel like it's up to me to deep dive a lot of these artists that I'm talking about. And sometimes I come across like just great little moments. Like Sam Fender posted, a little carousel on his Instagram when he was performing at Lollapalooza in Chicago. I like it not just for the concert footage, but of all the sandwiches he included. He looks so happy eating that beef sandwich. I'm very jealous. Sam Fender with Olivia Dean right now. This is Rein Me In. No.

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What is up? 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
1: All right, Tuesday morning, Chelsea's least favorite day of the week. How are we this morning so far?
2: Actually, not bad.
1: Yeah, no texts about traffic, no sort of hurried issues faced on your way in this morning.
2: No, so kids are back to school. My husband was up, and so I had some extra help with animals, and he made me a coffee.
1: Wow, everybody's awake already? So the kids are awake as well, or no?
2: Oh, he was just up, yeah. He was just up. He's ready.
1: Okay.
3: Frank's ready for that first day of school. Get him out of the... He's going to be drinking white wine by 8 a.m. Stay at home, Dad.
1: Remember, Chelsea hates it when you say that. It's not accurate. He works 4 hours a week or whatever it is. So, by the way... Could be worse.
2: Are you guys done?
1: I was
2: having a good day.
1: All right. Slow down. Listen, it could be so much worse.
2: Yes.
1: You could be the owner of the 49ers.
2: I did see that.
1: If you're somebody who doesn't follow along at all, and I feel like this crossed over the sports line, but this dude who's the owner of the San Francisco 49ers of your NFL, arrested on engaging in prostitution. And not just engaging in prostitution. When you hear that the owner of an NFL team is engaging in some sort of illicit activities with someone for money, it's exactly what you would imagine. It's a trailer park in Ohio where he was busted.
3: Right. I mean, we've heard of other owners getting massages.
1: Mm-hmm. True.
3: This one was different because I also saw that he was charged with possessing criminal tools.
2: Right.
1: I saw that phrase as well. And I was curious.
3: And then I read the story and it was like, makes no mention of what tools were present.
1: Somebody Google what criminal tools mean in this scenario. I don't know what that means. Tools of prostitution or tools of criminality? Like, I don't know. I'm sure there's something very obvious that we're missing.
2: Was it a gun? Was it a bolt cutter? Like, what was it?
1: Or is a cell phone a tool of whatever you called it.
2: Right.
1: I don't know the answer to that.
2: It's probably distracting for your boss to get arrested right before your job starts for the season.
1: Probably.
3: Is it?
1: I mean, he was spending upwards of $140, though, quote, for a sex act. So
3: You are the owner of a billion-dollar-plus team.
2: Can't you just meet somebody on Snapchat or something?
3: You're in a trailer park in Ohio.
1: He's been the majority owner of the 49ers for 2 years, but he's been the chief financial officer, I believe, since 08.
2: He's like the nephew of somebody, or it's all in the family, something like that?
1: That I don't know. But, I mean, it goes back. I mean, that's 20 years that you've been running a franchise, essentially, in the NFL.
2: Right. But he was caught for the act, not because he tried to pay with a check. Right.
3: Different Ohio. Different Ohio.
1: It actually was a sting. I don't know if sting is the right word, but he reached out on a website that is either run or monitored by law enforcement. And so when he reached out, he was actually talking to a cop and he arranged to meet this person, exchange $140 for some sort of activity. And when he arrived at the trailer park in Eastern Ohio, he was greeted with police on site. So it had nothing to do with paying with a check. I mean, he was off from the word go on this one. And it's not easy. Why are we sitting here in our glass houses? I mean, who amongst us hasn't gone to Youngstown, Ohio to get a prostitute in a trailer park?
3: Mm-hmm. Well, and what was the fallout from the Patriots owner? Oh, that's right. Nothing.
1: Well, it's a misdemeanor. I mean, you're not going to prison for 20 years.
3: No, but the league has rules in place. If this was a player, right, there are certain things in place where they're like, you can't do that, and we're going to fine you. As an owner, though, you're allowed to do this?
1: I'm sure they get fined as well, right. But it's nothing, obviously, relative to his pile of money.
2: Right.
1: So I'm just saying, this is the bright story of the day because this isn't you.
2: I wasn't arrested in Ohio.
1: You weren't arrested in Ohio. But the day is not over yet, so let's not rule it out. 704-FEZ-3200, you're also welcome to join us. The talk back button is available to you on the iHeartRadio app as well.
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21: Scenic Blue Ridge Mountain trails and sunny afternoons at local breweries. 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

Not a bad looking day shaping up weather-wise, like 80s today and sunshine. So we got that going for us. It is Chelsea's least favorite day of the week, but we're going to get through this, I think. It is 106.5 The Edis, Woody and Wilcox. 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

0: So we're going to have a chance for you to grab tickets to check out the Strokes when they roll through Charlotte on September the 17th at Truliant Amphitheater. We'll have that opportunity for you here in about a half hour. So make a note, be back with us, whatever it is you need to do to get that done. And congrats again to Claire in Mooresville yesterday who grabbed those tickets as well. So we'll have them throughout the week. Stand by for that. Appreciate your thoughts. I want to get to these coming up in a second. 704-FEZ-3200.
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0: We mentioned earlier that the owner of the San Francisco 49ers was busted for soliciting a prostitute at a trailer park in Ohio. One of the things that was interesting, because we're not smart, we didn't know what it was when they charged him with that and possession of criminal tools. And I appreciate those of you, I guess, who are trying to take a guess at what criminal tools are.
2: For the tool of mischief, or whatever it was called, I'm going to go ahead and say it was some fuzzy handcuffs. I just got a hunch.
0: So, a couple things. I believe he said fuzzy handcuffs were the criminal tools, although he called it the tool of mischief, which, by the way, you have stumbled on to maybe the greatest band name of all time. The tool of mischief? Are you kidding me? Well played. That's not the answer, though. Shockingly, we essentially nailed it. It could be anything that would be even an everyday item that was used in the commission of a crime. And I think, as I mentioned, it could even be a cell phone when it is you responding to an ad or to committing some sort of crime that involved a phone call.
3: So he didn't have like a crowbar or a lockpick.
0: But it could be that also if that's how your crime went down. But in this case, a criminal tool could simply be the cell phone. But you're right. Bolt cutters, lockpicking devices, even if you're committing a burglary and you use a flashlight, your flashlight could be a criminal tool because you used it in committing a crime. It's weird, but apparently that is the legitimate answer.
3: Way to go, Ohio.
0: So, again, the owner of the 49ers getting busted at a trailer park in Ohio. $140 was what he was willing to spend. By the way, speaking of spending money, oddly, I don't know if you saw the Vince Young documentary hits today.
3: Netflix, yeah.
0: Yeah. Okay. And I don't know if you remember the story. Maybe you haven't followed along. He was one of the biggest stars in the game, at least for a period of time, and then very quickly ran out of money and filed for bankruptcy in 2014. It's a sad story. I mean, there's nothing really funny about it, although when you look at some of the things that were chronicled in terms of how Vince Young spent his money, it is mind-blowing. There's no two ways around that. Remember, it was like he spent $5,000 a day at the Cheesecake Factory.
4: Yes.
0: Remember that story? Like, I don't know that I could ever forget that.
3: That was a week at the Cheesecake Factory.
0: Oh, was it a week? Sorry. Yes. A day would be crazy. A week is within realm.
3: You're confusing because it was $6,000 on a meal for himself at TGI Friday.
4: I still don't know how that's possible. Some expensive liquor and a burger.
3: Yeah. Well, he was a huge fan of King Louis VIII cognac, which is about $600 a shot.
4: And you want to go to the TGI Fridays.
0: That's where you get your best alcohol, right,
3: Chels. Including, and I forgot about this, on a 2007 Southwest flight, he bought all the seats on the flight. So he's like, hey, you know, I want to go on a flight. I don't want other people to go with me. I'll buy out the entire Southwest flight.
4: Not cheaper to just charter something?
0: I imagine it would be.
3: Well, look at me. I'm good at math. I'm Chelsea.
0: Why you got to rub it in?
3: God, just so high up there. By the way, 10 people did beat him to buying out the entire flight. So it was Vince Young, 10 people, and the rest of the flight was empty.
0: It's okay. An interesting tale, and I am fascinated. So, again, that documentary hits today on Netflix.
3: Old coaches, old competitors, people who were playing at that same time.
4: The CEO of the Cheesecake Factory, about how they lost money after he got bankrupt.
0: He single-handedly propped up the Cheesecake Factory for a number of years.
3: He still gets a Christmas card from the manager.
4: He should have to try everything on the menu.
0: It's interesting. When you Google it, it says that he once left $15,000 as a tip. tip and one visit to the Cheesecake Factory. It doesn't say how much that tip was on. So I don't know how appropriate or inappropriate his $15,000 tip at the Cheesecake Factory was. Can you imagine being that server in that moment?
3: No.
0: Yeah.
3: I mean, that's...
4: Hope it was split between a bunch of people.
3: Yeah.
0: The meal, you mean? Because obviously he paid the tip. That's the whole point of it. So I'm curious to see that. We'll make a note and obviously get back on that. So listen, it may not be an easy day for you. It's Tuesday. So at least you've got not that going for you.
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0: It's interesting. It's piqued folks' interest when we were talking about the owner of the San Francisco 49ers who was busted soliciting prostitution at a trailer park in Ohio. And one of the things he was charged with was possession of criminal tools. And as it ends up, that just essentially means almost anything that you used in a commission of a crime, even something like a cell phone, if it was where you were calling someone who was going to perform something illegal for you. It's a broad, broad definition, apparently.
2: If you had your car keys, since you used your car to go to this trailer park, is that a tool, a criminal tool?
0: I don't know if that is or not. But it's a fair question, given how broad a lot of this definition is. Appreciate your calls.
3: Yeah, talk about the 49ers guy, the criminal tools, and he was using his phone. I never got that. I still watch Chris Hansen, a lot of his stuff. He's still doing it, by the way. And in no way am I defending these guys, but they always get charged with using a computer to commit a crime. And I feel like that's not really the crime. I feel like it's kind of implied that that's, you know, it's just kind of redundant. I think the real criminal tool is, you know what it is, Wang.
0: Right. Yes.
4: Okay.
0: That's accurate as well. I think they do that so that they have more charges against you. Is there enough? And maybe there's not another reason. I don't know the origin of why that would be necessary. Like, you were busted allegedly soliciting a prostitute. I mean, why do we need to also get you on possessing criminal tools?
2: I think Chris Hansen said it best here.
5: I must warn you, I am kind of big down there.
4: You want to list all of the crimes, so if, like, the top one, you know, you don't get convicted of, then there's some other ones.
0: Yeah, I think that's correct as well. He did mention that Chris Hansen was still doing... Isn't there a documentary or something?
5: I can't control my horny level. I want to blank your brains out. I can't help it.
0: Right, we know who Chris Hansen is.
4: Yeah, I think so. We talked about it. Robert Pattinson?
2: A month from today. Yes, Robert Pattinson. It's called Primetime.
4: His voice creeped me out a little bit.
2: In theaters, September 25th.
0: Oh, it is. I couldn't remember if it was a streamer or in theaters.
4: Oh, it's in theaters. Okay.
0: Kids, if you're not familiar somehow with Chris Hansen, do yourself a favor. He was an icon for quite some time.
5: I can do that all day.
0: Yeah, that TV show. What was it called? To Catch a Predator. Yeah.
5: I need sex.
0: Right. And reading of the emails was one of the best parts of that, because that's what all those clips
5: lick her all over her body.
0: Right, exactly. What are you doing here?
5: Ouch. I think that would hurt a lot. Yeah, but it's a good pain, you know.
0: So is he still actually doing something?
2: No, I don't. Cool Beans is nodding vigorously. Okay. I thought that he got busted and there was...
4: Well, he wrote a bad check for, like, promotional merchandise or something really strange. Like, it wasn't a hard crime that he was convicted of, but he did have some troubles.
5: I will show you heaven.
0: Is he streaming now? Is that it? Is it a YouTube thing, or is he actually on a television show? I should know all these answers.
2: Cool Beans is saying yes, it is a streamer.
0: Okay, well, that doesn't help, but thank you, Cool Beans.
5: Group sex.
0: All right. So when is that? A month from now that it'll
2: September
0: hit theaters?
2: September 25, yep.
0: Okay, well, so we'll find out a lot about criminal tools at that point.
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0: So the Strokes will be in town September the 17th, Treliant Amphitheater, and we're going to have a chance for you to grab tickets probably about 10 minutes from now here at 106.5 The End. So stand by for that. We'll get you all the information you need to get that done. It is Woody Wilcox, Chelsea, Cool Beans, you. You're more than welcome to reach us at 704-FEZ-3200. Speaking of reaching, there was an interesting discussion about the show Reacher that happened yesterday, and there were some things revealed that I didn't anticipate. I got to be honest with you. There's been a follow-up, so I want to get you back into that here in a second. Stand by.
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0: What do you remember yesterday talking about the show Reacher that you and the wife have gotten into?
2: Oh, yeah.
0: This was quite a discussion yesterday, and it led to some interesting commentary from listeners about that show.
3: Oh my God, that Reacher guy. Oh, like, I'm straight, but like, hey, how you doing?
0: Like, that was a bigger theme than I would have thought yesterday.
3: Oh,
0: and that noise, by the way.
2: Alan Richson is his name, and he is in shape.
0: Clearly.
4: Chiming in on the Reacher show. I've never watched it, but it pops up on TikTok all the time, and I'll have to sit through every video. And I wanted to also relate to the last guy that called about the actor that plays Reacher. I'm straight, too, but that dude's a stud. I think that's what keeps me tuned in.
0: I mean, I'm really, first of all, I'm so happy that this is a safe space for everybody to reveal your inner feelings. And there's nothing wrong with that. I mean, you're being honest, and it just was a surprise, I guess, is the only way I can phrase it. There was a follow-up on our voicemail this morning.
5: On that Reacher guy, his best performance is by far whenever he plays Thad in Blue Mountain State. If you haven't seen it, you got to look it up. It is fantastic.
0: Blue Mountain State? Anybody?
6: As football? Am I just making that up?
0: It is, apparently, yes.
2: Class comes last for Blue Mountain State, where the weekdays are just a primer for Saturday's big game.
0: It's 15, 16 years old. It was a sitcom, is how it's described.
2: Three seasons.
0: A fictitious university called Blue Mountain State, the Mountain Goats. So it's college football, sex, binge drinking, drugs, wild partying, and hazing is how it's described here.
6: Okay.
0: So I'm sure some of you, at least a couple of those guys, are going to be all in for that.
3: Oh,
0: yeah, yeah, exactly.
2: That guy's done already.
6: You're a little extra this morning, Woody.
0: I don't know where exactly that's streaming. Paramount Plus, I think, is what I saw.
2: I see Netflix.
0: Okay, well, you can find it on your own. I'm sure you'll sniff it out literally and figuratively.
2: Thad Castle is who he plays.
0: Okay. All right. I
6: mean, that's going to be my alias.
2: That's right. When you check into a hotel, ask for Thad Castle.
0: 704-FEZ-3200, talk back button. We're just trying to help out. I mean, maybe this is going to lead to a whole new thing you've got going. You can also reach out on the talk back button. So if you're streaming us on the iHeartRadio app, hit that little microphone. That comes right to us.
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0: So your opportunity to grab those tickets for The Strokes, who are going to be at Treliant Amphitheater on September the 17th, 4 minutes from right now, we'll get you hooked up.

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right. Congrats, Kenny, listening in Charlotte. He just grabbed a couple of tickets to check out the Strokes when they come through Treliant Amphitheater. That's happening September the 17th. We'll have more of these throughout the week for you here on the Woody and Wilcox Show. 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
1: You guys see the thing that was floating around viral yesterday on the internet about words or phrases that you use that indicate that you're old? This was a big thing that you're circulating. Old. Yeah. Yeah. I mean, by using a certain term, that shows your age or puts you in a certain bracket. For example, if you say videotaping instead of recording.
2: Okay.
3: All right.
1: That sort of thing. But as I looked through some of this, and some of it's accurate. I mean, I think that one is accurate, for example. If you're under a certain age, you don't probably ever use the term videotaping because you never lived through that era. But some of them I'm not sure are an age thing. Like one of the ones that I saw was people who use supper instead of dinner. And to me, that is more of a potentially a regional thing as opposed to an age thing. Would you guys agree with that one?
3: I would, yeah.
1: Maybe more Southern to say supper than dinner. I don't know if it's just Southern, but I don't think it's age necessarily. Yay or nay?
3: I'm agreeing with you.
2: I agree with you as well, even though I'm not supposed to. Because you're right. It is a regional thing. I remember, you know, distant cousins and things like that being like, you guys ready for supper? I'm like, what is supper? Never heard that term until we had visited them. But growing up in Southern California, it was dinner, not an age thing.
1: Here's one that bothers me. So, and this one has nuance to it. Using the term pound sign instead of hashtag. So that particular stuff, I'm going to use that phrase, could be used in multiple situations. I mean, there's a hashtag on the beginning of a term if you're putting it on a post online. Mm-hmm. But there's also that same symbol on your phone dial. Like if you look at your phone, the keypad.
3: Right. That's when you hit.
1: Are you calling that a hashtag too?
3: No, but maybe young people are using hashtag for both scenarios. In my mind, I can use both. Hashtag when it's online. Pound sign when it's number related.
1: I would agree with that. So it's too broad to just say, if you're saying pound sign at all, somehow you're showing your age.
2: But what I think they're saying is young people do not.
3: They don't even know.
1: They call it a hashtag on the phone as well?
3: I'm going to ask my kids today. I've never thought about this.
1: Nor have I. And that's why I was confused by it, because I'm with Chelsea. It depends on how you're using it.
2: Mm-hmm. I think I just used one right there, by the way. If you use the term young people, you're old.
1: Wow.
2: Okay. Like, young people these days.
1: All right.
2: Mm-hmm. I think the term heavy set as well is an older term.
1: I disagree.
2: It indicates that there's no young people being like, you know what? He's heavy set.
1: What are they using? I don't think that's old.
3: No, I just think you need to be with young people who have better vocabulary.
2: What, they're just saying fat?
3: You need more terms.
2: Big bone?
1: I don't think so.
2: Girthy?
1: Husky? These are all fun. I mean, we could say synonyms for a long time, but...
2: Large?
1: I disagree on that one. What do you think about pocketbook?
2: Oh, yeah, that's an old term.
3: Or is it regional, too? It feels very Southern to me. Is it not?
1: I'm not sure.
3: Look, I don't hang around with a lot of young people, aside from my kids and their friends, so I'm not an expert.
2: Wilcox is the oldest guy I hang out with.
1: But it's not just, are you hanging out with, and you keep saying young people, so you keep driving it home, but it's hanging out with old people. I mean, that's another way to look at it as well.
2: What about coin purse? That's definitely an old phrase, right?
1: Coin purse. I mean, that's something on Urban Dictionary, though, right?
3: Right. Yes.
1: Or is that just slot? It's both, right?
2: Yes.
3: Woody knows all those. Yeah.
1: Shrink instead of therapist.
2: I don't know.
1: Is that age? I think that probably is age as well.
2: No, because there's the show Shrinking.
3: Yeah, that's not.
1: Do they use that term though much in the show?
2: I'd be vulnerable.
1: I bet there are people who don't even know why it's called Shrinking. That it has something to do with calling a therapist a shrink.
3: Right, they just figured it out.
1: I also don't agree with calling slacks instead of pants. Now, it's fun, and I will laugh when you say slacks, no question, because I'm not a slacks guy.
3: Right.
1: However, I'm not sure that it's age-specific. Maybe. You probably hear more people say slacks if they're old, But you'll hear, I think you'll hear guys say slacks, like if they work in a store where they sell slacks. And it's fun. Just hang around. Hang around the door of one of those stores where they're selling clothing, just waiting for people to say slacks.
2: All right, honey, I'm off to the slacks store.
3: Just hanging out.
1: I don't
3: waiting
1: know.
3: To get measured. But
1: I think, I don't think it's an age like, what? Thing. Mm. I don't think it is. Beauty parlor instead of salon? Show your age?
2: Yes. Mm.
3: Older Southern ladies.
2: Only old ladies go to the beauty parlor.
1: Okay. I'll buy that.
3: Does this, are young people just trying, I'm saying it again, trying to slam older people?
1: No, like, it's just, I think it? It's a, it's just noting it. I don't know that it's a slam on people. Maybe it is, but.
2: Okay. Pound sign slacks.
1: Right. In that case, then it is.
3: What about pound sand? Do they know what that one is?
1: Go pound sand, Christine. Or pound effing sand.
3: Right. That's they right. need to know that one.
1: Yeah, so. That's completely unreal. That's a third pound, by right. the way. 704-FEZ-3200, talk back button. Agree, disagree. Others that aren't listed, at least so far. Love to hear that.
0: The Woody and Wilcox Show.
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is the Woody Wilcox Show. 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
0: Maybe you saw this trending on social media. There was a big discussion about words or phrases that show your age. And one of them was the difference between pound sign and hashtag, which is, it's got some nuance because it can be used in different ways where I feel like each word could have its own place. Appreciate your calls.
2: Listen, guys, I had my 16-year-old son call DMV to set up his appointment. At one point, it said, to speak to so-and-so, press the pound sign. And he looked at me with such a confused, dumb face. I was like, hashtag. He's like, oh, that button. Yeah, so that is a thing. What do you suck?
3: It was a great teaching moment.
0: I'm curious, Chelsea, to ask your kids if they know that at all.
3: They probably don't.
4: If you just dropped a pound sign on them? They wouldn't know. They'd be like, I'm sorry, I don't know what a pound sign is.
3: Right, if I just showed him the phone and said, which one is the pound sign?
0: I think he'd know it.
3: I had one ask me, Mom, is noon 12? Is it 12:30? Like, there's a little confusion about that.
0: Well, maybe your kids aren't allowed to be the representative of their generation then. Maybe that's more than just an age thing. Hang on.
5: Hi, guys. 74-year-old woman here. My daughters used to laugh at me because I called conditioner cream rinse, because I grew up in the age of Breck hair products, and they made cream rinse way back when. I have evolved. I call it conditioner. I'm never going to call it product. Anyway, love you guys. Bye.
0: Well, you got a thing about product? What's product. That about? Yeah. I'm never going to call it product.
3: Is that what the younger people are calling
4: it? You got product in your hair?
3: I know cream rinse. Just from growing up.
0: Are you saying you've never heard someone say product?
4: No, I've heard product.
0: Well, Chelsea was like, she said, I thought you said you hadn't.
3: No. I just didn't know if that was like a, I've heard people say it, but I didn't know it was so widely used. I thought people were still saying conditioner.
0: Well, both, I think. Mm-hmm. Well, product can be anything. Yeah. Guys put product in their hair. Yeah. They're not necessarily putting conditioner in their hair.
6: I used to work for a farmer that would call each meal dinner. Like, breakfast was dinner, lunch was dinner. Dinner was dinner. We go get us some breakfast in the morning, and let's go get us some dinner every meal. Let's go get some dinner. Take your dinner break. Everything was dinner.
0: Okay, that's not a thing. Is that a thing?
4: How do you know what he's talking about?
3: I guess the time of day it is. It's just you're getting a meal.
0: Yeah, I don't know that that's age related, right? Yeah. I don't think that's an age
3: thing.
0: That's
3: just that guy. That's fun.
0: He may be the only one saying that.
3: Dinner.
0: 704-FEZ-3200.
7: Look. As an IT guy, if you say exclamation point, I think you're old, it's a bang. And if you don't know what to call the special sign over the 7, that's an ampersand, and you don't get to tell me not to call it a pound sign. Or just pound. It's pound.
0: There's a lot there going on. He said something about an exclamation point is a bang. So that means you're old if you don't use that?
3: Or is that just the business that he's in?
4: It's an old printing and computer slang term for an exclamation mark.
0: Yeah, but it's also come around full circle. Tech communities and programmers widely using the term bang to describe an exclamation point. So I guess it started with old school typewriters and then has come back with computer programmers, apparently. It says Merriam-Webster Dictionary says that a exclamation point is a bang in slang terms of typesetting and programming. I'd never heard that in my life. I don't think that's an age thing as much as it is part of your business. Mm-hmm. Right?
3: Yes.
0: I don't know.
4: It also says it was a part of dictation to your secretary. So that's how old that is.
3: Okay.
0: Yeah. So, it could be very old or it could be very new. I don't know.
4: Contact Westinghouse. Bang.
0: 704-FEZ-3200 talkback button. This came about because of the argument online yesterday that was viral about the terms that are used that signify your age. Some of it is accurate, some of it not so much.
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0: All right, I'm getting thrown out to the wolves. Hang on here. It's Woody and Wilcox. It's 106.5 The End, and we're streaming live on the iHeartRadio app. And we were talking about that viral stuff that was going on yesterday about whether you're old or young based on terms that you use for things. And I'm getting slammed by some dude, so stand by, because I have questions about it myself.
1: Woody and Wilcox Show.
0: Maybe you saw it. The internet was chatting about what makes you old based on terms that you use for things. Like if you're saying videotaping instead of recording, that sort of thing. I kind of appreciate your calls.
2: I have to say the oldest thing I think I've heard Wilcox say was phone dial. I can't remember the last time I've heard anybody say that.
0: Well, now hold on a second. That was in the discussion of hashtag versus pound sign. Okay, that's why that came up. And I said, obviously, you're using hashtag when you're on social media, but on the actual, when you're dialing a phone, am I not allowed to say dialing a phone? Do we not say that anymore?
3: Well, I think he's right in the fact that when you say dial, I think of the circular dial.
4: But even when we had the push button things, we still said phone dial.
0: Well, I mean, on your phone right now, your cell phone, you've got what? Should I be saying keypad? Is that what you want?
3: Can you say control panel instead?
0: I will not say control panel.
4: I mean, a phone dial is a thing, a noun, right? And then dial as a verb.
0: So if you call somebody and you're having to do it the old fashioned way where you're punching in numbers, is that not dialing the phone?
4: Yes.
0: I mean, I realize I'm not doing an old school circular rotary phone. Nobody's thinking of that.
3: You
0: though,
3: are
0: Woody.
3: Using the keypad to dial the phone. Dial in the verb sense is fine, but you were using it as a noun. So now you're old school dial.
4: I'm on Wilcox's side here. A phone dial keypad.
0: So describing the pound sign on that thing should not be the phone dial. That should be keypad. Something else. Keypad.
3: Yeah, because there wasn't a pound sign on the dial.
0: But it is okay to say I'm dialing the phone. That's
3: correct.
0: Not that's
3: because
0: not
3: because that's a verb.
0: Okay. Okay. What about this?
5: I had a professor in college in this century, like 6 years ago, who anytime she wanted us to look something up on the internet, she would still say, call it up. Call up a Google page. Call up this. Can you call this up? It was ridiculous. Oh, man. In this century.
0: That's not a phrase I've ever used.
4: No, I don't hear it. But I like it. It's different.
0: I mean, I've heard it, but I don't. That's like a choice. I don't know if he.
4: Yeah.
0: I guess maybe it does indicate that you're not a kid. But I don't know why people say call it up. I don't think I've ever said call it up. What do you want instead? Go to this website?
4: Right. Pull up this page.
3: Is that the same thing as when people say www dot?
0: Ooh.
3: That one always makes me cringe. And Wilcox and I have worked with people before. They're like, please put the www in. You're like,
0: in front of every website. Yeah. Because no one will know if you don't say that.
3: It's like, I'm not... Oh, go to www.google.com. No.
0: Yeah, I don't know. Call it up. I'm fascinated by that because I just don't think many people use that.
4: But no.
0: Okay. I am curious. Like, I guess you just say go to. I don't know.
4: I wouldn't let it bother me.
3: Well, if it's a professor?
4: Yeah, I wouldn't let it bother me. Have you met professors before? Oh, wait. You probably have.
3: No, I have not.
4: They can be quirky.
0: 704-FEZ-3200, talk back button available too.
6: You know, when you try to get somebody's attention in a car, so it's not just things you say, and in the car next to you, you want them to roll their window down, you motion your hand in that rolling motion, they have no idea what you're talking about.
0: I don't know if they would have no idea. Maybe. There might be somebody who wouldn't have an idea. They might think that was some other kind of indication.
3: What are you doing with your hand?
4: I don't do that. It might lead to road rage.
0: Oh, really? Like, they see you doing it, and they are assuming somehow it's a negative.
4: Yeah.
0: That's a fun one.
4: Mm-hmm.
0: Anybody ever actually seen that? Confused for not that not understanding that that's rolled out.
4: I haven't
0: your
4: tried to do it when out in the wild.
3: You do this,
0: huh?
3: To somebody, and they're like, "I don't know."
0: Yeah, and I'm wondering. That's what I'm saying. Well, that's what he's claiming, is that somebody of a certain age is not going to know what you mean.
4: They won't. Why would they?
0: How else would you indicate it? Just put a finger.
4: This, yeah, and use your mouth.
3: Cool beans.
0: Finger and use mouth. Stand by. I'm writing this down.
3: No, wait a second. I mean, Chelsea rolls down her window with her mouth.
0: What do you mean?
4: Roll down. You should be able to read my lips when I say roll down the window. And I'm pointing down.
0: So, note to the jury, Chelsea's just using a finger and pointing downward.
3: Use your mouth. Use your mouth.
0: I don't know. It's a fair question. I mean, when did they stop making windows that rolled down that way?
3: There's a new electric vehicle that's coming out that doesn't have electric windows. They're going back to the old school roll down.
4: Okay, it's like the flip phone of vehicles. Mm-hmm. Okay,
0: Remember, my mom and dad wouldn't get an electric window car for years because they were afraid if they drove into a lake that they would die.
4: Forgot that was
0: and
4: the
0: that
4: reason.
0: Was the whole reason. Mm-hmm. That was the whole reason. So they constantly would have to... Even when it was hard to find them, like they'd have to special order the non-electric window car. Whatever
4: special
0: that was.
4: Order? Yeah. Why not just get the tool that breaks the glass? Probably easier.
0: Chelsea, that's years into the future. We don't have that kind of technology. Right. I'm serious. Call it up.
3: Get rid of lakes.
0: Call it up on the internet right now. Call it up. 704-FEZ-3200. Talk back button.
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0: All right, it's 106.5 The End, and we're also streaming live on the iHeartRadio app. Stand by. There's a dude who is, well, it's going to lead to quite a discussion. I can promise that. 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
2: 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Wilcox, I'm really getting slammed by some dude.
0: I'm glad you're having fun with that, man. I'm getting slammed by a lot of dudes, to be quite honest with you. And here's one of them.
3: Electric window car? What the heck, man? You sounded so old. Power windows, maybe?
4: What? I mean,
0: yeah, we were talking about the rolling down the window thing. That's how that came up. And I was saying that my parents would specially order cars so that they didn't have power windows. But I guess I did say electric windows.
4: Electric windows, that's fine. I don't think, first of all, I don't talk about windows a lot, I've realized. But I, if I am, like, I've not heard anybody say power windows.
0: He's right. Power windows is probably the correct term. I don't think there's anything wrong with electric windows.
4: I'm going to defend you on this. Electric windows, same as power.

0: I was so beside himself.
1: Electric window car? What the heck, man? You sounded so old. Power windows, maybe?
0: I guess, especially if I say electric window car, you're right. That does sound funny. But power window car sounds funny as well.
2: 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Plenty of other things, but not that.
0: Yeah. Well, I mean, I should have taken the car off of it for sure. That does sound funny. He's not wrong. 704 Fez. 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

0: So you're going to have a chance to get in the running for Weezer tickets. Their show is going to be in Uptown Charlotte at the Spectrum Center. 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

0: So just a heads up, you're going to have a shot at $1,000 and a trip to Vegas for the iHeartRadio Music Festival. Both of those things, somebody will win that less than an hour from now. So make sure you make a note. You're back with us. Whatever you need to do, 9 o'clock is when we'll get you that information. And actually, sooner than that, we're going to have a chance for you to win Weezer tickets. Of course, Weezer will also be at the iHeartRadio Music Festival. So think about that. You could probably win both, and then you'd just be out-Weezered, which is a word I don't know that I've used before. Mm-hmm. But you can get a little Weezer heavy. That'll happen at 8:30 here this morning. So we'll give you the information you need to grab those. FYI, of course, it's the first day back for Charlotte Mecklenburg schools. I think they were the last school system to get back in order. Union County, I think, started yesterday. Very cool thing. You can nominate a teacher to win $5,000 for classroom supplies. And that's happening on our website. 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I don't know what to use now anymore. I'm a
1: phone
0: cluster.
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0: This all started because there was a thing online yesterday where people were arguing about terms that make you sound old. Things like saying videotaping instead of recording, for example. Appreciate all the calls that have been generated here.
3: I'm 44.
0: Oh.
3: I'm 44 years.
0: Is that not in the right?
1: Hmm.
0: Screw that. We're going with this one.
4: So, as far as the call up versus pull up a website, I think that's more location of where maybe she was raised or where she lives now. My husband was raised in the South, and he always told me to cut on the lights instead of turn on the lights, or cut off the lights instead of turn off the lights. So I think that's just a location thing, because I was raised in the Midwest and he was raised in the South. Have a great day, Woody. I love you.
0: Oh, well, you just negated everything you said before that now. Sorry about that. Yeah, cut on the lights. That's not an age thing for sure. That is a South thing. No question about it. And let's be honest, doesn't make sense. But you're not wrong. I don't know if that has anything to do with calling up a website, which is, if you missed it earlier, there was a guy who was beside himself that his professor in college was telling everyone to call up websites, which I don't really understand that one. It's not a term that I don't think is old per se. I just don't hear people say it.
1: Mm.
0: Right?
1: Yeah.
0: Go to a website, right? Is that, I don't know if you need to call it up, but you also don't need to cut on lights. Now cut off lights, I feel like makes a little bit more sense. Cut the light off.
1: I never understood cut on.
0: But cut on seems to make less sense, right? Because that, you know, I can get cutting something off. I don't get cutting something on.
1: Mm-hmm.
0: Anyway, has nothing to do with age. It is a regional thing for sure. Mm-hmm. 704-FEZ-3200, talkback button also available. So you can cut on the Fez line if you'd like. By the way, Chelsea just got an emergency call from Frank from Maine.
5: Which is always scary.
0: It is always scary. And then what it revealed was fascinating. And I also don't know the answer to this, but I don't know why he called you about it. So hold your thoughts on that.
1: You've heard of OnlyFans? I think we should start a new segment called Only Frank.
0: I don't know. We'll get into that. I bet it's something that's happened to someone else as well. So stand by. That's next.
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So we're going to try and get you in the running to win Weezer tickets. And we're going to do that here in about 7 or 8 minutes, something like that, here on the end. 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
1: So let me start this out. Moments ago, Chelsea got a call from her husband, Frank, from Maine. Now, today's the first day of school for her kids. And so you assume you get a call in the middle of the show. That's unusual. And you assume that's...
2: It's nerve-wracking.
1: Pretty big deal. Something's gone wrong. My God, has there been another car accident?
2: Right.
1: God forbid.
2: Only call in an emergency.
1: And she takes this call, and it's Frank telling her that the person at the drive-thru won't give him his food.
2: When you say it like that, it sounds silly.
1: Right. Now, I may be oversimplifying it, but... That at the heart of it, that is what it is. And the only thing that would have made it even a better classic Frank story is if this had been while you were asleep. And then it would have been even better.
2: Mm-hmm.
1: Believe it or not, Chelsea's not asleep during the show. So we didn't have that element to this. A lot of other people are asleep during the show. That's for sure. Do you want to give any further detail on what that means, Chelsea?
2: Well, this is just another situation in a drive-thru that we haven't experienced before. This is a new one. So he ordered on the app, went through the drive-thru to pick up just like any other place. There's a person in front of him. She got her food and he pulls up to the window and the woman working there says, I can't serve you. I'm the only person here.
1: I can't serve you. I'm the only person here.
2: Yes.
3: But the person in front of him just got food.
2: Yes. And he said, well, I already ordered. I paid for it. The person in front of me just got her food. And he was told, oh, well, that's my boss. And so in my mind, I'm like, what's happening here? If it's if that's the boss, why isn't she inside? Is there nobody, no one's in there cooking? Do you have like, is it one of those situations where this location's not open yet, but the app doesn't know and lets you order? Because I've been in that kind of thing before. And he, no, I saw the sign. It said 7 a.m. on the window because there was video involved.
1: So what's happened is only one person has shown up for work.
2: Apparently.
1: And they can't do it all, which is understandable.
3: I've seen those.
1: However, to say, I can't serve you, I'm the only one here, is a weird way to phrase it to me, but then also especially after you've just given someone else food.
2: Correct.
1: Especially if that's your boss. Like, that's a weird, to your point, why didn't the boss come inside and pick up the slack?
3: Because I've run into what you're talking about, where you pull into the drive-thru and there's like a handwritten sign taped to it. It's like, only one person showed up today. We're not open.
1: Yeah, right. You're right. Yeah, at that point, you just turn out lights and duck.
3: Yeah. Right.
2: And it's a lot of it is how you approach the situation. I think that he was started off very nice at first because he was confused. But instead of saying, look, I'm so sorry. I'm the only one here. I can't go back and cook. I can't do all these things. It was a more aggressive statement than that, that ended with, why are you in my business? Get out of here. So...
1: The person said, why are you in my business?
2: Get out of here. Yes, because he pushed back on it. Like, why did this person get her food, but I can't get food? Like, what? Like we are. Like, what's going on? I've already paid for it.
1: If it was literally that simple, like, I just saw the person in front of me get food, why can't I get food? And she was like, none of your business. That would be fantastic.
2: Well, it could have been that simple. And that's the phone call.
1: And then he called you.
2: Look, I'm his emotional support animal. And he needed to vent to me.
1: Uh-huh.
2: And
3: Chelsea,
2: so,
3: where am I? I need help at this drive-thru.
2: It's not as bad as not being able to find the haircut place. But yeah, that's a new one. If you've ever ordered online, they're just like, whatever. I'm here at the window, but can't do anything for you.
1: That is weird. And yes, equally weird that Frank called you.
2: You got to get used to that part.
1: Well,
2: but it's just a rough way to start the day. You know, he's like, this woman, your boss can get food. I'm just trying to get food for my kid. It's the first day of school kind of thing. And it was a pound sand Christine moment. So hope everybody else is doing a little bit better today.
3: Is there going to be a tersely worded letter or?
2: He's already been on the phone with customer service. You know, he does not wait for these
1: things. He's already been awarded half of a Taco Bell franchise. He's already ready to break ground on his new location.
2: Right.
1: I guarantee you that. And he's signed up to be an Uber driver by accident as well. So both
2: I'll
1: of
2: keep
1: those
2: you,
1: things.
2: I'll keep you posted because I don't think this is quite over yet.
1: I bet. So, all right. Well, cool. B, thanks to everybody who's ringing in with the, does this make me old or young? Interesting one that I hadn't thought about has come in. We'll get to that coming up next.
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0: Uh-oh, Robert De Niro's on the Today Show right now. I wonder
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0: I wonder who's watching his kids.
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0: Appreciate the discussion about, so yesterday, viral stuff online about what words you say that make you seem old, you know, like videotaping instead of recording. Appreciate everybody's calls, especially when you've been hurt.
4: My kid, my 16-year-old, made so much fun of me one time in front of her friends, which was really, like, traumatic. But anyway, I said screen grab. Like, I took a screen grab of a menu and sent it to her. And she's like, screen grab? What? Who says screen grab? It's screenshot, Dad. Like, I was a freaking idiot, man. And I don't appreciate that kind of stuff. So I say screenshot now, but there's that. I never understood call an Uber. Like, call an Uber. You don't call. You just, but what do? Like, you don't request an Uber? I mean, that's the, I guess that's the term, but, like, it doesn't sound right, so.
0: Right. Now, well, first of all, I don't, that, to get upset about screen grab, that's nitpicky right there.
5: And your daughter making fun of you in front of her friends? Oh, no, I'm coming to your defense. I wish my kids would try. No, absolutely not. I would have pushed back so hard on that. Like, oh, really? Who are you telling? The person who pays your bills?
1: I was going to say, I'm going to screen grab that phone right out of your hand. Exactly. And I'm going to show you what the difference is.
5: Learn some new vocabulary.
1: A grab and a shot is.
5: No.
0: But as far as calling the Uber, yeah, I mean, that's all part of the same thing. First of all, as Chelsea will always say, we all understand what you mean. Who cares? Mm-hmm. But it's more of a fun discussion just to, you know, see where everybody's head is on that sort of thing. You're ordering an Uber, I guess, technically. But it's like me saying dial the phone and everybody's right. Like, oh, phone dial. I mean, what else are you doing? You're dialing it. It's your phone dial.
5: Right.
0: I feel and like we're splitting hairs. Yeah.
5: And if it's a kid giving you the business, you know, go to school. Get out of here.
0: Right.
5: Stop it.
1: Go learn something.
5: Go learn some new phrases.
0: It sounds like you're hoping that this happens. I think you did say, I want that to happen to me.
5: I said, I wish my kids would try.
0: Okay. Well, I bet they will. So you've still got time.
5: I'll let you know. They should know better.
0: You've got a lot of years left. I believe you will be challenged.
5: Oh, they challenge me in plenty of ways, just not that one yet.
0: Yeah, well, it's coming. Obviously, some things get better, some things get worse. That's the way it works when you're a parent. 704-FEZ-3200, talk back button available to you as well for all your screen grab needs.
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0: All right. I didn't think it was possible, but it's happened again. Stand by.
1: The Woody and Wilcox Show.
0: If you're just joining us earlier this morning, first day of school for Chelsea's kids, and Frank has taken them to school, and she got a call from Frank. And obviously your mind immediately goes to the worst possible thing. There's been an accident of some sort. Who knows? And so she takes that call from Frank, and it's Frank telling her that the woman at the drive-thru wouldn't give him his food. Now, there's more to the story in Frank's defense. However, again, it's still funny. And I guess because of this, it jogged your memory, Chelsea. And she just shared with us off the air that on Saturday, Frank woke her up again.
2: Now, this one wasn't a choice. This was an accident. So I'll give him that. But it's still in the folklore of Frank, right?
0: I mean, this has become an ongoing challenge. And one of the things I know about you is that you've talked about how you're so sleep deprived, right? And you've got to figure out how to do things differently,
2: yes,
0: to make that not a thing anymore.
2: Mm-hmm.
0: And yet we know that Frank woke you up, you know, this was years ago, to figure out how to use a can opener. Mm-hmm. And then woke you up recently to tell you that your son was in the kitchen making a sandwich.
2: Mm. At 3 a.m., yeah.
0: And apparently this Saturday, you were woken by the fire alarm going off because Frank was making a pizza at 7:30 in the morning. Do I have the facts right?
2: Yes. Okay. His heart was in the right place.
0: So finally, the Saturday comes, the weekend. You don't mm-hmm. have to get up at 3:45. And you get woken up by the fire alarm in the morning.
2: Yeah, all of us.
0: Because he's cooking a pizza.
2: Right. The kids and I ran out of our rooms and we're like, what's going on? And there's something in the oven started smoking and set off the fire alarms like you do. But Frank was like, I was trying to get us ready, you know, so we had food for, you know, lunch or breakfast. The pizza's made because we had to go out of town for hockey. So I wasn't ready to wake up at 7:30 and not like that, but you can just add that one to the list. So his heart was in the right place. He was trying to think ahead.
3: He was making a pizza at 7:30.
0: Like, I don't understand that. Like, well, how long does it take to make a pizza? Like, when the kids are hungry later, I mean,
2: he just wanted to have it done so it was available, and then we could take it with us if we wanted to, because, you know, microwave in the room or whatever. He just thought that having it cooked and ready to go. Again, so, this is why I love him. He's trying to take care of us.
0: 3 hour drive, ish.
2: Yeah.
0: Who's cooking a pizza and then bringing it in the car on a 3 hour drive?
3: Stoners.
0: I feel like there may be something going on.
3: There's somebody who got up and like I was like, yeah, oh, hello, Mr. Bong.
0: Well, no, more likely maybe an infused beverage of some sort.
2: No,
3: and then
2: not
3: was
2: literally.
3: Like, oh, you know what would be good right now? Pizza.
0: I'll just cook it now, and then we'll take a full pizza in a car.
2: Somebody.
3: Now, you live in a part of the country where they have pizza establishments, right, Chelsea? It's not like there's some pizza desert.
2: You know, like road trips, like you end up stopping. It takes forever, and we didn't want to deal with any of that.
0: I get bringing food. Yes, 100%.
2: Have you ever thought of bringing food? It's less expensive,
0: and it's easier, but I never thought about it.
2: Look, I was as surprised as you, okay, but I couldn't be quite as mad because it wasn't intentional. It wasn't a choice. Like, I'm going to wake her up to tell her about this. It was an accident. The man sat through a tornado trying to get his burgers at a drive-thru hours later. So,
3: he made up for it. And I've been around. I hate to brag, Chelsea. When you turn on the oven and it starts to smoke, there are things that you can do about it. Should you be, I don't know, not high enough to notice that it's smoking?
2: It all happened very quickly, I guess. And maybe he was still waking up as well.
3: Did it really?
0: Sometimes the fire alarms can be a little finicky.
2: Yeah.
0: I understand that. Mm-hmm. It's not so much that piece of it to me.
2: I'll tell you what, they work. It was super loud. Mm-hmm. So,
0: yeah.
2: But that one will go down in history.
0: It's hard for me to keep track. I'm going to have to keep a sheet in the studio here of why Frank's woken you up this week.
2: Right. That's not that. At least there was pizza cooked.
3: Hey, kids, here's some cold pizza I made 5 hours ago.
2: No.
3: Eat it, I said.
2: That's a fun one. I love him. He tries so hard for us.
0: Mm-hmm. Okay.
2: Doesn't always hit, but he's trying.
0: All right.
3: So they say work smart, not hard, right?
0: 704-FEZ-3200, the talkback button also available to you there on the iHeartRadio app.
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internet was on fire yesterday about words that show your age. There's a guy who's got one that I've never heard before. Stand by. We'll get to that next on the end.

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0: So the discussion has been ongoing throughout the morning here and there about things that you say that make you sound old. This was a big thing trending on the internet for the last couple of days. Appreciate your calls.
2: This morning, it's cracking me up. This has got to be the funniest one I've listened to out of you. I'm a longtime listener as well. First time calling in. I'm guessing the call-up's coming from when we used to have to use dial-up to get the internet to come on. Just my thought and suggestion. Have a good day.
0: Well, appreciate you. That's very nice. First time caller after being a long time listener. This is what did it.
3: This is the funniest show.
0: That's what she said. Yeah.
4: Just take it. Take all the wins.
0: That's right.
3: Yeah. It's only downhill from here.
0: She's referencing the guy who was beside himself because his professor in college kept telling them to call up a website.
5: I had a professor in college in this century, like 6 years ago, who anytime she wanted us to look something up on the internet, she would still say, call it up, call up a Google page, call up this. Can you call this up? It was ridiculous. Oh, man. In this century.
0: So you're saying it was in this century. I'm just clarifying.
4: I was in college in this century, and we weren't using Google in class. So times have changed rapidly.
0: Mm-hmm. You were in college in this century?
4: Mm-hmm.
0: When did you graduate?
4: Why are we doing this?
0: Well, I don't know. That just sounded odd to me.
4: No, it was early in the century. It was 2004.
0: Okay. Call it up.
4: I didn't think that would get you hung up.
0: It tripped me up because I was thinking 90s. All right, so this guy
3: old.
0: Huh?
3: You old.
0: What does that have to do with being old?
3: You were thinking 90s. I was thinking the same thing, but it was, you know, I didn't say it out loud because I'm younger than you.
0: All right.
4: Okay, don't ruin the show for that one.
0: What about this?
6: Is it a hose pipe or is it a garden hose? Where I'm from, near Charlotte, North Carolina, we call it a hose pipe. It's a hose and a pipe. If you want to use it in the garden, you can.
0: I have never heard anyone refer to a hose as a hose pipe.
4: Sounds like a slam.
0: It kind of does.
3: I've only heard it or read it, I guess I should say, in like British websites and things like that, where they refer to it as a hose pipe.
0: You've heard it and read it in British things.
4: Are you often reading British websites?
3: Yes.
4: About hose pipes?
3: Sadly, I mean, yes.
0: I think that's one of the headings on one of the porn sites.
3: Yes. You got, check out this guy's giant
0: hose
3: pipe. Hose
0: pipe over here. Oh, I'm not into that.
4: One of those
3: good old hose pipe Harry is coming along. Here.
0: Can you confirm that, please? Do a little double checking on that.
3: Hose pipe is a British English term for a flexible tube used for watering gardens or washing cars. Americans typically call it a garden hose, chiefly used in the UK, South Africa, and parts of the American South.
0: Huh.
4: Is it a hose or is it a pipe?
0: That's a new one. Yeah. That's a brand new one. And why just one region of our country when it's known that way in other countries? Huh. Cool beans, hose pipe. Okay, no, you called it towel paper. Let's not forget. I don't know if that was a slip of the tongue when she called paper towels towel paper or if that's what they call it, but it sort of strikes me the same way. All right, you're off the hook on that one.
3: Is it candle fly? What else did she say?
0: That one's a little different. Yeah. I feel like other people do say that. I've never heard anyone say towel paper. All right, hose pipe. Yeah, somebody looked that up other than Woody looking up the actual origin, because I feel like that is going to be on Urban Dictionary. 704-FEZ-3200, talkback button available to you as well if you're streaming us live on the iHeartRadio app or if you're streaming us on the hose pipe.
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24: 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I feel like a
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2: First things first, I am so happy to be back. My kid went back to school yesterday, so here we are. I am here to talk all the trash on the radio with you guys again. On aging yourself with phrases. My kid says search it up, which I think is weird. I just say Google it, which apparently people don't do that anymore, so now I'm old, which is great. Outstanding. Can't wait to die.
0: Hey, first of all, good to have you back. Please don't die.
3: Yes. You have a pep in your step. I can hear it.
0: Second of all, absolutely people are saying Google
3: they
0: it.
3: Are.
0: I've search it up. I mean.
3: Tell your kid to search it up, what people are actually saying, to look for things.
4: Like, if your kid said, ask Jeeves, then your kid's old.
3: Right. Fairly recently, I slipped up and used MapQuest as a verb, and that needed some explanation. I don't know where that came from, but yeah, that's
0: not
3: something.
0: Ironically. You actually said it.
3: I actually said out loud, I think to Woody. I was like, oh, I'll just MapQuest it real quick. And I was like, oh no, what year did I get transported to?
4: But even that is still an app and borderline acceptable.
3: Okay, thank you.
0: Search it up. He's just having fun. I mean, maybe there are people out there saying that. And by the way, I appreciate making up stuff. That's fun. But that's not replacing Google it. I don't know what percentages are on each side, but overwhelmingly Google it.
5: I had a conversation similar to this with my girlfriend and her son-in-law because she calls a parking spot a park. Just a park, not a parking spot. Her son-in-law was like dumbfounded by it. Almost as dumbfounded as what he looks.
0: Well, that's impossible.
3: What is that? I don't.
0: She calls a parking spot a park. Yeah, I don't think that has anything to do with being old or young.
3: That's just her.
0: A park. So like you're driving through downtown and there's a park.
3: I'm looking for trees and a bench to sit on.
4: Yeah. I wonder what she thinks when she sees a sign that says dog park. Is it just a bunch of dogs sitting in a...
0: Yeah, there's a park.
3: But
0: no.
3: But a car park? That's a thing, right? For a parking lot?
0: Or not for a parking lot. I think a parking deck? Car park usually means like you don't have a garage, but you've got this sort of thing that has a roof.
3: That's carport. Car park. Is that a British thing, Woody? You get the pamphlet. You're on those websites.
4: I'm on a lot of British porn sites.
3: Yes. They talk about the car park. Yeah, not a carport.
0: That's around the rear, I believe, on those sites. You're right. Carport, I guess, is what I'm thinking of. I don't know what a car park is then, but I definitely wouldn't call a parking spot a park.
4: Car park mainly used in Britain, Australia, and Commonwealth countries of England.
0: Hell yeah.
3: Look at me knowing that without watching British porn.
0: It doesn't help us with calling a parking spot a park. That doesn't help at all, right?
3: Right. Yep.
6: I'm sorry you guys didn't have the fortune of being brought up in the South, but I have heard hose pipe all my life. I didn't know it was called anything else until I was in my 20s.
0: Hose pipe. Mm-hmm. He'd never heard of anything other than hose pipe. Okay.
3: I'm really starting to like hose pipe the more we say it.
0: Well, it's definitely a great nickname, if nothing else. And not just for the Woody and Wilcox Show, by the way.
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1: It's been fun. 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But that's been an off and on topic here this morning.
2: Hey, so my wife likes to say, tape that. If we are out somewhere and we want to record something, she goes, can you tape that? And I always make her feel a little silly about it. I'm like, tape it? What do you mean? Like videotape? What year is this? I'm like, do you mean record it?
1: That's definitely one. I mean, that falls right in line, and there's no question. That's a hard one to break. Mm-hmm. I'm a tape it guy, too.
3: And, sir, you wonder why you're not getting any. I'm just going to open up a little insight for you. Maybe don't just criticize her for the tape it.
1: I don't know.
4: I think he's berating her. I think he's just reporting to us.
3: I mean, like, if he's going, oh, what year is this? You want me to tape it? Like,
4: he did not have that tone.
3: He did.
1: Okay, all right. Slow down, you two.
3: Trying to help a guy out, and Chelsea's sitting over here, and, you just keep doing that.
1: Right. Well, you are probably the right one to help with that, too.
3: Thank you.
1: That'd be good. pound sign and hashtag was a big one that I don't know that there'll be a consensus on, but interesting to note.
5: Listen, guys, I had my 16-year-old son call DMV to set up his appointment. At one point, it said, to speak to so-and-so, press the pound sign. And he looked at me with such a confused, dumb face. I was like, hashtag. He's like, oh, that button. Yeah, so that is a thing. Woody, you suck.
1: It depends on how it's being used. I stand by that. It's a hashtag, obviously, when you're talking about, you know, internet lingo. But on the, when you're dialing a phone... Which, by the way, is another one that came up because they're like, well, what do you mean dialing? But how else would you describe that action other than dialing a phone? Now, you could say it's not a phone dial. It's a keypad, I guess. But you're still dialing the phone.
3: Yes. Mm-hmm.
1: Even though that's a flashback to when you had a rotary dial. Kids, there used to be a different dial on phones, and it was a circular thing.
4: But then even when we got the press buttons, we still said dial. And now today we still do that as well. We get it.
1: Right. Well, no, of course we get it. We understand what his wife means when she says tape it as well. Mm-hmm. But it's more about what does that word indicate to somebody. And there are some that maybe haven't heard it, like his son. Right. But yes, of course, we all get it when you say dial the phone. Where nobody's like, what do you mean? I don't know. What do you mean dial the phone? I don't know. No, we all understand what you're saying. Now, this guy.
6: I used to work for a farmer that would call each meal dinner. Like breakfast was dinner, lunch was dinner, dinner was dinner. And we'd go get us some breakfast in the morning and let's go get us some dinner every meal. Let's go get some dinner. Take your dinner break. Everything was dinner.
1: I could listen to you say that all day long, by the way. That's fun. Yeah, that's not old or young. That's just weird.
4: Weird makes it sound like it's not celebrated. I'm enjoying it.
3: What happens when they try and do breakfast for dinner? Right. One of the greatest things when you were a kid was when you had breakfast for dinner.
1: Mm.
3: So this guy's going to be like, let's have dinner for dinner. And you're going to like, I don't understand what you're saying.
1: Well done. You could actually add the food items maybe in there and go, right. Let's have pancakes and eggs for dinner.
4: Right.
1: Or for dinner. 704-FEZ-3200. And then fun people slamming me.
7: Cool beans at 740. Wilcox. I'm really getting slammed by some dude.
1: Right. I was getting slammed by some dude for saying electric windows in your car as opposed to power windows.
8: Well, electric window car? What the heck, man? You sounded so old. Power windows, maybe?
1: Yeah. Power windows is what they're called. That's right. Not electric windows, you ancient fossil. Let's have breakfast with dinner. Please on my power windows.
3: Refer to them as dinner. Mm-hmm. Roll down your dinner.
1: 704-FEZ-3200 talk back button. It's fun. 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
1: You know what I forgot to do was give you the information you need, and that was only an hour and 10 minutes ago. 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
1: Thanks for everybody giving me the heads up.
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1: 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That's the microphone. You need the secret word, and this is going to be hard to remember. It's Weezer. So use that term, and then you'll be in the running. So glad we got to that an hour and 10 minutes late.
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0: All right, so Teresa will be on the radio here in a second. And among other things, she will have a shot for you to grab a grand and a trip to Vegas. That's going to happen at 1, one of the many things. But for now, it's Woody and Wilcox. It's 106.5 The End. And stand by. 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
0: Well, we learned that once again, apparently Frank woke Chelsea up over the weekend. This time because he was cooking pizza at 7:30 in the morning on Saturday.
2: Set off the smoke alarm.
0: Add it to the list. Can opener. Sandwich. Pizza.
3: Loud chips.
0: By the way, we didn't even get to the fact you may want to sit down for this Starbucks lover. I guess today they roll out their fall menu. So there's that information for you. I thought of you when I saw this other tidbit, Woody. We didn't bring this up either. They just announced that in California now they will require financial literacy courses in every high school.
2: Thank God I'm out of there.
0: This is what you needed. What do you mean, thank God?
3: It's called Woody's Law.
0: Yeah, I thought this was because of you. Well said, Chelsea.
2: That's why, hey, look, I made it this far.
0: Yeah.
2: With the help of so many people.
0: I think you could have actually had success had that been a thing. And I apologize, Chelsea. Also, we never got to the cat that broke the world record for number of toes. I feel like that was, I'm sure you got the newsletter on that.
2: I see it was like 29.
0: 29 toes. New world record happened in Wisconsin. As you know, that's the slogan for the state of Wisconsin. We got toes. I don't think that's right. I'm going to go with it anyway. Also appreciate, as we've talked a lot about different things that we've discovered in the world of TV and movies, those of you that are suggesting things for us to check out.
4: 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You really need to go and check out a show, I think it's on Netflix, called The Beast in Me with Claire Danes. Oh my goodness, that's all I'm going to say. That's kind of what introduced us to Matthew Rhys. So good. Have a good day.
0: We've gone down, and I pardon the expression, a huge Matthew Rhys hole in our house. And I've watched, I want to say, everything he's ever done, but that's one that I haven't gotten to yet. So I do appreciate that.
2: Just call it a Rhys hole from now on, please.
0: I've enjoyed the Rhys hole. I'm not going to lie to you.
2: He's great.
0: Mm-hmm. Speaking of TV recommendations, yesterday Woody could not stop about talking about the guy who's the star of Reacher. We got this.
5: 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If you haven't seen it, you got to look it up. It is fantastic.
0: We discovered that Blue Mountain State is actually a sitcom, started 16 years ago. I think it ran 3 seasons. Blue Mountain State is a fictitious college. Got like a 90% on Rotten Tomatoes.
2: Yeah.
0: So look up Blue Mountain State as well. You don't even have to go down a Rhys hole for that. Anything else you missed, you'll find it on the podcast. In the meantime, don't forget, you can get your guesses in as to what Woody is going to concoct for Woody Game Wednesday tomorrow. Follow along at Woody and Wilcox on social media. Intern Dave, what do you got?
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Oh, this iHeartRadio Music Festival party of ours just got a lot bigger. 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

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Thank you. I'm going to get right into it. 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Your keyword's coming at about 1:15 p.m. We are 106.5 The End. I'm Teresa. I got your GoTA now.

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Happy back to school, kids. Well, hopefully you're not hearing that and you're in school. If you're hearing my voice right now, you're late. I'm Teresa. It's all right. We are 106.5 The End, Charlotte's Rockin' Alternative.

All right, besides this great hour of just, it's the best soundtrack to your day, easily. Coming up, if you're single, I'm going to tell you what all the single people are doing, because the dating apps apparently are out. Hang on. I'm Teresa. It's Linkin Park, Heavy as the Crown, 106.5 The End.

Real quick, your weather today, 86 the high, sunny skies, and dry. Enjoy it, because we're going to be wet and wild starting tomorrow through basically the whole entire weekend. We are 106.5, The End.

All right, let me knock this out for you single people. Look, are you still on dating apps? No one wants to use them anymore. I can't blame you. There was a survey done, and apparently these are the things singles are doing to meet other people. Are you ready for this list? Eventbrite trivia nights are up 400%. Mahjong, which blows my mind because I thought that was just a chick suburban thing. Bird watching is up 131%, and Pilates socials up 84%. I mean, back when I was in my 20s and single, I just went to every dive bar possible, clubs, all of it, cage dancing. I mean, I hit the streets, you know? We are 106.5 The End. Life is so different now. If you can.

Just a big heads up, our iHeartRadio Music Festival, now with the Smashing Pumpkins added to it. It's insane. The big win just after 1 o'clock today. I'm excited to get you on that plane. This is the ultimate trip, and I don't want you to miss it. We are 106.5 The End. Now it's Green Day.

Well, NFL preseason obviously is still happening, but we're about to wrap it up Friday night. We are home hosting the Texans. Just an FYI, we are 106.5 The End.

0: Happy back to school for all the parents out there. I know. I get it. I'm Teresa. It's daylight. Here's David Kushner, 106.5. The End on the way. Pumpkins, Sublime. I got Jelly Roll, Candlebox, and we're just getting closer. I mean, you're about an hour away from a Vegas win.
1: Telling myself I won't go there. Oh, but I know that I won't care. 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

All right, Vegas got a little bigger. 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We've already got the Goo Goo Dolls, Muse, Weezer, our bands. Now we've added the Smashing Pumpkins. Two nights, one stage, and we in our alt rock world are dominating. Your trip is just after 1 o'clock. We are 106.5 The End. They're going to be insane. World is a van.

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1: Yo, it's me, Ali G. I've been gone for 20 years.
0: 20 chilling. Years it has been since Ali G. Those of you that know, you know, a new Ali G movie is going to come to theaters October 23rd. I had no idea. I put the trailer up on my blog, 1065.com. 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I'm Teresa. 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

Real quick, let's talk about some shows coming to town this week. Tomorrow night, Benson Boone will be at Spectrum Center. So if you want to see it live, if you want to see him at our iHeartRadio Music Festival in Vegas, perfect. I can do that just after 1 o'clock. 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I'm Teresa. 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

0: so good. 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
0: 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You're going to go to both nights. Now that we've added the Smashing Pumpkins, it's going to be even more insane. Muse, Goo Goo Dolls, Weezer, Snoop Dogg. I can't wait for you. Get yourselves ready. Keywords after Papa Roach here. Good luck. We are 106.5, The End.

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1: Yeah.
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106.5 The End, Charlotte's Rock and Alternative. If you want to add to the playlist, hit that talkback mic. I mentioned last hour Benson Boone's going to be in town tomorrow night, Spectrum Center. And, well, just to warm you up for the party, here's Beautiful Things.

You guys know I love a good list. Wallet Hub calculated some numbers. What's the hardest working state in America? You want to guess? Number one on the list, South Dakota. What's going on up there? I don't even know. Number two, North Dakota. Alaska came in at number three. Let's do South Carolina came in at 36. North Carolina came in at number 32. I mean, it's better than 50. So, you know, a win's a win. We are 106.5, the end.

Good news coming up, 2:30. More Weezer will call tickets to put in your pocket. All right, we are 106.5 The End. I'm Teresa. It's Pearl Jam Jeremy on this Tuesday that kind of feels like a Monday, but it's not that bad.

Happy back to school, parents. I know, we've been waiting for this day. It's a good thing. We are 106.5 The End, Charlotte's Rockin' Alternative. Look, we're in the middle of the night of five as well, so I just want to stuff you with as much music as possible. And coming up, obviously, you've got another Weezer will call win.

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Got a lot of rain moving through, so if you want to get out and about tonight, Charlotte Knights have a home game, have Memphis in town. 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

All right, I got to get out of here, you guys. This was a great Tuesday. 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

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That thing that we are so familiar with, the pop-up thunderstorm in Charlotte.

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Well, there is royalty in a genre of music. Dolly Parton was definitely the queen of country. Lost her today. They announced earlier she passed away at the age of 80. I'm not-

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So there was a post on TikTok going viral because it asked one question and the responses were great, but the number one answer makes sense. 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It definitely says you're old. You say videotaping instead of recording. You're like, hey, videotape that for me. Grab your phone and videotape that. 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

weather is definitely feeling more comfortable this week. It's Rozak, and yeah, temperatures in the 80s. We're not complaining about that. Maybe complain about a little bit of rain that's on the way starting Thursday and rolling through Saturday, pop-up thunderstorms.

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Joint practice tomorrow for the Panthers and Texans, and then on the field at Bank of America Stadium preseason week number 3. 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

double up on the unofficial end to summer next weekend with Labor Day weekend. They've already put out the best and worst times to travel by car. Best time Thursday, September 3rd, before 1 p.m. The worst time, anytime on that Thursday between 2 and 7, everyone's going to be getting out of town.

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devastating to learn today that a true, I was going to say country music legend, but just music legend, inducted into the Rock and Roll Hall of Fame, Dolly Parton, passing today at 80 years old, a cultural icon. And just 4 days after, she said, "I still have so much I want to achieve." May she rest in peace. 106.5 The End, Charlotte's Rock and Alternative.

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Okay, this is fantastic. NFL teams paired with Disney characters and the Panthers got Bagheera, who I had to look up, if I'm being honest. He was the Black Panther, who was like the wise protector and friend in the Jungle Book. Yeah, once I saw the photo, I was like, oh, well, yeah, that's kind of on the nose. It's TMI, 106.5 The End with Pierce the Veil.

Okay, when's the last time you had a bowl of Cap'n Crunch? I had the Crunch Berries the other morning. It tore up the roof of my mouth, worth every second. Oh, and then I forgot how good sugary milk cereal is. Wait, sugary cereal milk is. After you're done eating it, slurping that up. Oh, I'm back on cereal and seeing that they're going to do Reese's Puffs, but PB&J flavored. Yeah, that's happening. I'm all in. 106.5 The End. My name is Tam. I always swear it's the little things.